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1: Oh, wow. Hi. Oh. Sorry, Holly. It's Tina, Dan. I'm calling from Auburn.
2: Hey, Tina in Auburn. My lucky caller number 9, girl. You ready to take on this morning's $1,000 Minute?
1: Yes, I am.
2: Yes. All right. That timer, it's going to start up as soon as I ask that very first question. As always, remember, if you don't know the answer to a question, please quickly say pass, and we'll go back to that question if we have any time left. If you get all 10 questions, answer correctly before that minute timer buzzes, you'll win $1,000. But get at least 5 correct answers, and you win a Frank prize pack. Wishing you wicked good luck this morning, Tina.
1: Thank you.
2: You're welcome. All righty, here we go. What was Stephen King's first novel?
1: It.
2: Who directed the movies Mulholland Drive, Dune, and Lost Highway?
1: Scorsese.
2: How many periods are in a hockey game?
1: 3.
2: What was the original name of Veterans Day?
1: Armistice Day.
2: What is your favorite hot beverage?
1: Coffee.
2: What sport involves mallets and wickets?
1: Croquet.
2: Who headlined the latest Super Bowl halftime show?
1: Bad Bunny.
2: The first ever message of this kind was Merry Christmas sent in 1992.
1: Telephone.
2: What is the proper term for the prongs on a fork called?
1: Pass.
2: What temperature unit uses the symbol K? Oh, we got time right there. Well,
1: wow.
2: You got 5 of them correct. You did a great job this morning.
1: Yeah.
2: Yeah, Tina, way to go, girl. So let's go over the answers to the ones we didn't quite get. Stephen King's first novel was actually Carrie. David Lynch is the director who directed those movies, Mulholland Drive, Dune, and Lost Highway. The text message, and I know it was right on the tip of your tongue, was actually the first ever message of its kind, a text message of Merry Christmas sent back in 1992. The proper term for the prongs on a fork, that would be tines. And the temperature unit that uses the symbol K, that would be Kelvin. But you did a great job. Got half of them right, Tina. So get there, my girl. Excellent job on this finally Friday. Way to go.
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19: It's a great way to start off the work week. Temperatures are into the 80s with a little bit less humidity. You can enjoy a mix of sun and clouds throughout the afternoon, but as we head into the evening, clouds and scattered showers will build back into the region, low into the mid-60s. The rest of the week, we'll have 60s overnight and 80s with isolated shower chances until Thursday, when our next chance for widespread showers and storms arrive. From Maine's Total Weather, I'm Emily Pike.
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0: 1075 Frank FM, 80s, 90s, and more with Green Day. Good morning to you. The longest week. I only say that because I'm not really used to this particular schedule. I only do it a few times a year, but some well-deserved time off for Holly this week. You got Leif Erikson this week doing the thing. Of course, we'll do our usual fun. We've got our Frankly Impossible question coming up a little after 6. A chance for you and three friends, we'll call it a family four-pack, to join us at the Sea Dogs game this coming Thursday. It's going to be 90s night at the ballpark as the Sea Dogs open up their latest homestand against Binghamton tomorrow. But this will be for the Thursday game, so hope you can join us for that. That's coming up a little after 6. And, of course, as always, 7:30. Your $1,000 Minute, powered by Harpswell Auto Sales. And I'll also note that today and tomorrow, your final chance to score some tickets to see the legendary Deep Purple, along with the legendary Kansas. Talking about a whole lot of star power down out in New Hampshire at Bank NH Pavilion. That's also coming up on Thursday. So we got a week pack of full Summer of Frank fun coming up for you. We'll give away those tickets between 8 and 9. We will take a look at your three things you need to know coming up in just about 5 minutes.
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8: Leaf in for Holly all this week. In the news this morning, some Gorham residents are speaking out against a potential Amazon facility proposed for the town. CBS 13 reports a rally was held Saturday at the proposed site on Main Street. The company hopes to build a 146,000-square-foot facility with nearly 1,000 parking spaces. Amazon says the facility could create 170 jobs. Opponents say it would have negative effects on the local economy and environment. Maine's community colleges say a federal grant will allow them to offer free courses for skilled manufacturing. CBS 13 reporting the grant would allow as many as 600 more students access to 8 classes ranging from welding to manufacturing. The courses run from 4 to 6 weeks at Central Maine Community College, Southern Maine Community College, and York County Community College. Former Boston Celtics great and longtime NBA coach Don Nelson has died. Nelson spent most of his playing career with the Celtics, winning 5 championships between 1965 and 1976. The 3-time Coach of the Year served as head coach for the Milwaukee Bucks, Golden State Warriors, New York Knicks, and Dallas Mavericks. His 1,335 regular season wins are second most in NBA history. The Basketball Hall of Famer was 85. All right, already a correction to issue this morning. See, I'm usually just barely waking up at this hour. That deep

Purple Kansas tickets I'm giving away between 8 and 9. That's at the Xfinity Center, Mansfield, Mass. On Thursday night. I just don't know what anything is at this moment. Give me like another 20 minutes and I'll be fully caffeinated. Here's Wang Chung, 107.5 Frank FM.

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1: All right, this morning we're trying to find out this 25 years ago. We did this 150 times a year. Now we only do it 25 times a year. What is this activity? Goodwin Motor Group Hotline, 1-888-86 Frank. Up for grabs this morning, a four-pack of tickets to the Portland Sea Dogs taking on Binghamton Thursday night, which just happens to be 90s night, presented by Frank FM. I will ask before you call, if you win, you must pick these tickets up at our Westbrook studios. A little too late to get these babies out in the mail. 25 years ago, we did this 150 times a year. Now we only do it about 25 times a year. What is it? 1-888-86 Frank. Good luck. 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
1: A quarter century ago, we did this 150 times a year. Now we do it about 25 times a year. 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
3: Writing paper checks.
1: How many checks do you think you've written this year?
3: None this year. 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
1: 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I'm a little old school that way. Checks is correct.
3: Yes.
1: Who's this?
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1: Well, Sean from Auburn, we've got an awesome matchup coming up on Thursday evening at Delta Dental Park at Hadlock Field. Your Portland Sea Dogs are taking on the Binghamton Rumble Ponies, and it's 90s night presented by Frank FM. You've got four tickets.
3: Sweet. Thank you so much.
1: And we won't even make you write a check for it.
3: Okay, good.
1: Now, I promise you, the people of Frank Nation, that even though I still do write checks, it's never in a retail setting. I will never be the person in front of you at the grocery store when you're in a rush writing a paper check. All right, just want to clear that up. 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

1075 Frank FM, 80s, 90s, and more. John Mellencamp on this Monday morning. Holly with some well-deserved time off, leafing all this week. And well, we're asking you to save the dates, or at least a couple of days on your calendar later in August. I'm talking about Thursday and Friday, August 20th and 21st. We're bringing back Pay for Play. That's right. We've been doing this for years. We didn't do it last year, but it is back by popular demand, and we are so excited about this. Of course, the big purpose is to raise money for a Maine Health Barbara Bush Children, something that is incredibly near and dear to all of us, and I know to many of you as well, and it's a whole heck of a lot of fun as well. That's where you call your request in, but we ask you to pay some money to get that request on the air. And, you know, you might want to hear something normally here on Frank FM by an artist you might be used to hearing on Frank FM, and that'll be a pretty reasonable fee. But if you want to up the ante a little bit, donate a little more, maybe something completely wild, something you've never heard on the radio before, as long as it passes the FCC censors, we'll find a way to get it on the air. And of course, all that money goes to the treatment, research, and programs that make Maine Health Barbara Bush Children's the top children's hospital in northern New England. So again, save the date. That's Thursday and Friday, the 20th and 21st. 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Coming up in about 15 minutes, it's three things you need to know, and we've got our Goodwin Motor Group good news story a little before.

0: 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But in spite of that, he got kind of a humorous welcome home when he came back from his ordeal. All that coming up this hour on Frank.
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3: On the main turnpike in Falmouth, on the Falmouth Spur, east and westbound lane closure happens for bridge maintenance and repair. In New Gloucester, southbound lane closure happens for access for culvert repairs. 295 is running on time. In Portland, outer Congress Street between Frost Street and Westland Avenue near the Westgate shopping area, there is construction going on. Use caution in that area. If you see any issues, please let us know. That's your traffic report.
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1: Leaf in for Holly all this week. Some Gorham residents are speaking out against a potential Amazon facility proposed for the town. CBS 13 reports a rally was held on Saturday at the proposed site on Main Street. The company hopes to build a 146,000-square-foot facility with nearly 1,000 parking spaces. Amazon says the facility could create 170 jobs. Opponents say it would have negative effects on the local economy and environment. Maine's community colleges say a federal grant will allow them to offer free courses for skilled manufacturing. CBS 13 reports the grant would allow as many as 600 more students access to 8 classes ranging from welding to manufacturing. The courses run from 4 to 6 weeks at Central Maine Community College, Southern Maine Community College, and York County Community College. Former Boston Celtics great and longtime NBA coach Don Nelson has passed away. Nelson spent most of his playing career with the Celtics, winning 5 championships between 1965 and 1976. The 3-time Coach of the Year served as head coach for the Milwaukee Bucks, Golden State Warriors, New York Knicks, and Dallas Mavericks. His 1,335 regular season wins are second most in NBA history. The Basketball Hall of Famer was 85. We've got your Goodwin Motor Group good news story coming up in just about 10 minutes. We're going to get to know a New England man who had to deal with a potentially life-threatening situation while celebrating his 40th anniversary in the Bahamas. But in spite of that, he has a pretty refreshing outlook on things. We'll get to know him in just a moment.
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2: On the main turnpike in Falmouth, on the Falmouth Spur, east and westbound lane closure happens for bridge maintenance and repair. In New Gloucester, southbound lane closure happens for access for culvert repairs. 295 is running on time. In Portland, outer Congress Street between Frost Street and Westland Avenue near the Westgate shopping area, there is construction going on. Use caution in that area. If you see any issues, please let us know. That's your traffic report.
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7: It's a great way to start off the work week. Temperatures are into the 80s with a little bit less humidity. You can enjoy a mix of sun and clouds throughout the afternoon, but as we head into the evening, clouds and scattered showers will build back into the region, low into mid-60s. The rest of the week, we'll have 60s overnight and 80s with isolated shower chances until Thursday, when our next chance for widespread showers and storms arrive. From Maine's Total Weather, I'm Emily Pike.
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1: Need some good news for once? 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
2: A man from Niantic, Connecticut was on vacation in the Bahamas recently, celebrating his 40th wedding anniversary. John Schweizer was snorkeling, the highlight of his trip thus far, when he suddenly was bit by a shark. Yeah, that's right. He was pulled back up to the boat after that battle with a severe leg injury. He actually had to be tended to by a cruise ship doctor. Here's John describing what he went through.
3: Beautiful diving, beautiful clear water, and we dove with the sharks. It was so fast, so immediate, that you knew it happened. There was no doubt about it. We used many, many towels and tourniquets to keep the blood at bay. The ship had an emergency room doctor on there, put in 26 stitches in my leg and 4 in my hand.
2: Oh, what a souvenir. Well, when he finally returned home, his neighbors gave him a welcome home party. They all dressed in shark costumes, and they were dancing when he pulled into his driveway. He said about that, that's my neighborhood, and they're wonderful people. He must have a pretty good and twisted sense of humor as well. I wonder what song they were playing at that time. Perhaps Mac the Knife, or maybe Shark Attack from Split Ends. Okay, maybe not that. How about Baby Shark? I hope it wasn't Baby Shark. Could only be Fins from Jimmy Buffett, right? Well, hopefully he's on the mend. He says, yeah, never again for that kind of activity. Here's Genesis on Frank.

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107.5 Frank FM, 80s, 90s, and more. Good Monday morning. 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Well, not nearly as humid today as it was, especially in the end of the past week and the beginning of the weekend. We'll see temps in the 80s today, according to Maine's Total Weather, though I'm noticing a little bit of that orangey hue with the sunrise this morning. Just slight coating of wildfire smoke once again in the high parts of the horizon. So we'll see if that persists. Hey, coming up in about 10 or 15 minutes, we're going to try and find our first contestant of the week for our $1,000 minute. Stick around. Here's Dead or Alive.

107.5 Frank FM, 80s, 90s, and more. There's the band that returned to live performance last month down at Madison Square Garden, New York City. Bon Jovi, how do you do? Leif Erickson in for Holly all this week. So that means I get to be your quiz master for a week for the $1,000 Minute powered by Harpswell Auto Sales. That's where we toss 10 questions at our contestant, and our hope is that you toss 10 correct answers back within 60 seconds to grab that grant. If you haven't played in a long time, or maybe you've never played before, I would love to hear from you right now on the Goodwin Motor Group hotline, 1-888-86-FRANK. Let's have some fun. Let's see if we can give away a grand. And, well, even if we don't, maybe we'll learn a couple of things along the way. It's important to never stop learning, you know. 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
1: 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Who's this?
2: This is Shelley from Harpswell.
1: Hey, Shelley from Harpswell. Are you good at this $1,000 Minute thing?
2: I don't know. I'll try it.
1: All right. Well, here are the ground rules for everybody to enjoy and accept right here. We've got 60 seconds to answer 10 questions. That 60-second timer is going to start off as soon as I complete the asking of the first question. You do the clean sweep, all 10 questions correct. You win $1,000. If you fall short, get at least 5 right. We'll throw together a fun little prank prize pack for you. Remember, if you're stuck on an answer, time's of the essence, so you are allowed to pass on a question and we'll return to it if there's any seconds left on the clock. All right, Monday morning, always tough. Maybe we can make it a big victory this morning. What do you think, Shelley?
2: Let's try it.
1: All right, only one way to find out. I wish you the best of luck, Shelley. Here we go. Simon Le Bon is the lead singer of what Rock and Roll Hall of Fame band?
2: Yes.
1: What is the most populous city in York County?
2: Yes.
1: Who said Come On Down on The Price is Right from 1986 to 2003?
2: Drew Carey.
1: Who won Best Supporting Actress Oscar for Girl Interrupted?
2: Pass.
1: What's the boiling point temperature in Celsius?
2: Pass.
1: What is the name of the Boston Red Sox home ballpark?
2: Pass.
1: Who is your favorite singer?
2: Bon Jovi.
1: What part of a coffee plant is a coffee bean?
2: The root.
1: Dionne Warwick once hosted this weekly music TV show.
2: Pass.
1: This car company made the Grand Prix and the Bonneville.
2: Pontiac.
1: Ah, that's time. All right, we'll throw the Pontiac your way right on the buzzer. All right, well, hey, it's Monday morning. What do you expect out of us, right?
2: Real.
1: All right, you did get two. Let's go through the ones you missed. Simon Le Bon is the lead singer of Duran Duran.
2: Yeah.
1: Yep. What's the most populous city in York County? That is Biddeford. Just edging out Sanford by a smidge. The Best Supporting Actress Oscar for Girl Interrupted was awarded to Angelina Jolie. Who said Come On Down on The Price is Right from 1986 to 2003? You named the current host of the show, but we were thinking of the late, great Rod Roddy.
2: Of course.
1: You remember him in his big, loud jackets, right?
2: Yes.
1: Boiling point temperature in Celsius, that is 100 degrees. It gets that water boiling. Boston Red Sox home park is Fenway Park. What part of a coffee plant is a coffee bean? That is the seed. Dionne Warwick once hosted Solid Gold. You remember the Solid Gold dancers, don't you?
2: Yeah.
1: I certainly do. All right. Well, you know, hey, Monday, we got to work the bugs out. And hey, maybe this will be the leaping point to a great rest of your day.
2: I hope so.
1: All right. What do you got planned today, Shelley?
2: Not much now.
1: Well, just kick back, relax, and enjoy the fact that it's not ridiculously humid out today.
2: That's right.
1: All right. Have a great day. Thanks for being a great sport, Shelley.
2: You too. Thank you.
1: All right. And coming up a little after 8, we'll have a chance for you to win tickets to see Deep Purple, Kansas, and Jefferson Starship. They're playing Thursday down in Massachusetts at the Xfinity Center. So should be a great show featuring some legendary acts. We will check up on your three things you need to know coming up in just a bit. On the way next, though, we'll dip into our one-hit wonder bit.

0: traffic update.
1: On the main turnpike in Falmouth, on the Falmouth Spur, east and westbound lane closure happens for bridge maintenance and repair. In New Gloucester, southbound lane closure happens for access for culvert repairs. 295 is running on time. In Portland, Outer Congress Street between Frost Street and Westland Avenue near the Westgate shopping area, there is construction going on. Use caution in that area. If you see any issues, please let us know. That's your traffic report.
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7: 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The truth?
0: Susan repeatedly votes to protect Medicaid and was named a Medicaid champion just last year by a national nonpartisan healthcare group. 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
1: 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Some Gorham residents are speaking out against a potential Amazon facility proposed for the town. CBS 13 reports a rally was held Saturday at the proposed site on Main Street in Gorham. The company hopes to build a 146,000-square-foot facility with nearly 1,000 parking spaces. Amazon says the facility could create 170 jobs. Opponents say it would have negative effects on the local economy and environment. Maine's community colleges say a federal grant will allow them to offer free courses for skilled manufacturing. CBS 13 reports the grant would allow as many as 600 additional students access to 8 classes ranging from welding to manufacturing. The courses run from 4 to 6 weeks, and they're offered at Central Maine Community College, Southern Maine Community College, and York County Community College. Former Boston Celtics great and longtime NBA coach Don Nelson has passed away. Nelson spent most of his playing career with the Celtics, winning 5 NBA Finals championships between 1965 and 1976. The 3-time Coach of the Year served as head coach for the Milwaukee Bucks, Golden State Warriors, New York Knicks, and Dallas Mavericks. His 1,335 regular season wins are second most in NBA history. The Basketball Hall of Famer was 85. Coming up a little after 8:30, a chance for you to win tickets to see Deep Purple, Kansas, and Jefferson Starship this Thursday night at the Xfinity Center, Mansfield, Mass. Stick around, 107.5.

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7: On the main turnpike in Falmouth, on the Falmouth Spur, east and westbound lane closure happens for bridge maintenance and repair. In New Gloucester, southbound lane closure happens for access for culvert repairs. 295 is running on time. In Portland, Outer Congress Street between Frost Street and Westland Avenue near the Westgate shopping area, there is construction going on. Use caution in that area. If you see any issues, please let us know. That's your traffic report.
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18: 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After a devastating attack on 9/11, Susan Collins led the way forward, enacting historic bipartisan national security reforms that made us safer. During the COVID-19 pandemic, Susan wrote the law that saved 250,000 Maine jobs. Susan was named a Medicaid champion. She protects access to quality health care. And she delivered the Social Security Fairness Act, boosting the incomes of 25,000 Maine retirees. 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And as chair of the powerful Appropriations Committee, Susan is delivering the investments that strengthen communities across our state. America's most bipartisan senator, always working for Maine.
0: I'm Susan Collins, and I've approved this message.
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20: It's a great way to start off the work week. Temperatures are into the 80s with a little bit less humidity. You can enjoy a mix of sun and clouds throughout the afternoon, but as we head into the evening, clouds and scattered showers will build back into the region, low into the mid-60s. The rest of the week, we'll have 60s overnight and 80s with isolated shower chances until Thursday, when our next chance for widespread showers and storms arrive. From Maine's Total Weather, I'm Emily Pike.
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0: 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One of Ireland's finest musical exports there. Cranberries, good Monday morning. Holly's got the week off. Leif Erikson sitting in. And it's the time of day where we have a little exercise known as Name That Tune. Well, the tune we're trying to name this morning hit the charts first back in 1982. In this song, the narrator's a guy that's basically struggling to cope with the nagging constraints of his life. It was actually inspired by a bit of a case of writer's block. The artist was kind of stuck halfway through writing the album this song would appear on. It's also made appearances in a number of different media over the years. It was in the Office episode Threat Level Midnight. Also popped up on the TV shows Zoe's Extraordinary Playlist, The Boys, and more. Here are your three choices. Is it A, Too Much Time on My Hands from Styx? Is it B, Da-Doo-Doo-Doo-Da-Da-Da from The Police? Or is it C, Pressure from Billy Joel? Let's chew on that. We'll name it and play it coming up next.
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2: On the main turnpike in Falmouth, on the Falmouth Spur, east and westbound lane closure happens for bridge maintenance and repair. In New Gloucester, southbound lane closure happens for access for culvert repairs. 295 is running on time. In Portland, outer Congress Street between Frost Street and Westland Avenue near the Westgate shopping area, there is construction going on. Use caution in that area. If you see any issues, please let us know. That's your traffic report.

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11: All right, doing the Name That Tune thing here. And by the way, Valley Square Summer Concert Series is going to be a great one coming up on Thursday night. Masterstroke, the ultimate queen experience. They always bring the house down. All right, back to the matter at hand. Name that tune, a tune that first hit the charts back in 1982. The narrator in this tune is a guy struggling to cope with the nagging constraints of his life. It's appeared in a whole bunch of different shows like the Threat Level Midnight episode of The Office, as well as Zoe's Extraordinary Playlist and The Boys. And the song was actually inspired by a real case of writer's block as the artist was stuck halfway through writing the album. We gave you three choices: Too Much Time in My Hands from Styx, Do-Do-Do-Do, Da-Da-Da-Da from The Police, and Pressure from Billy Joel. Well, the tell is that that whole writer's block thing, apparently one of his assistants said, you seem to be under a lot of pressure. That might be a good idea for a song. Well, sure enough, it was Pressure. Here you go. Option C from Billy Joel, 107.5 Frank FM.

0: 107.5 Frank FM, 80s, 90s, and more. Steve Miller Band getting set to kick off over an hour commercial-free to get your Monday going the right way. Leaf in for Holly on this Monday. Now, I want to thank everybody that came out on Saturday night. We had a blast. In spite of a little bit of rain kind of getting in the way, we were at Auburn in Lost Valley. It was the annual Wishes in the Valley party. And this is just sort of a continuation of a series of wonderful events that help raise money for Make-A-Wish of Maine. We had a whole lot of fun. I was honored to be the MC. We had great music from Ish and Fire in the Hole. They always put on a great show, not to mention the hospitality of the folks at Lost Valley were excellent. And I'll tell you, the most fun part was doing the live auction. I kind of put my auctioneer hat on for that. And I must say, I almost lost my voice in the middle of that, but many thousands of dollars were raised. I don't have the final total on that yet, but all I know is it was a great time, and Make-A-Wish, of course, ultimately benefits from that. So can't wait to do it again next summer of Frank. All right, let's kick off over an hour commercial free in a bit. And within that period, we're going to give you a chance to win tickets to see Deep Purple with Kansas and Jefferson Starship coming up in Mansfield, Mass. That'll be down at the Xfinity Center, Mansfield, Mass. This coming Thursday. All of that is on the way.
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0: And we have information about a disabled vehicle southbound. That's on the main turnpike in Cumberland, and that's caused quite a backup. We just heard from a listener saying she's been stuck for about a half an hour or so there. So main turnpike southbound, you want to avoid that, say, right around the gray exit bailout there, because traffic is not moving all that well at this hour.
2: 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Rubber game of the series with the Athletics. The Red Sox were down 2-1 going into the fifth.
3: Swung on it. Rope to right. Butler goes back on the move, reaches up, makes the catch. That is plenty deep for Rogers to tag and score. It is 3-2 Red Sox.
2: Highlight from the Red Sox Radio Network, the Red Sox held that lead going into the eighth before the A's plated single runs in the 8-9.
3: Heim reaches out, pokes one in the air to left. Duran running back into his right, can't catch it over his head. Karam's off the wall. McNeil scores from second.
4: Here's the pitch to Muncy. Skied into left field. Duran is back. He's not going to get it. It's off the green. This is not an Aroldis Chapman we're familiar with. It's an RBI double, and the A's have gone ahead 4-3.
2: The Red Sox had won 9 straight series in Toronto tonight. 7:07 first pitch. The Red Sox Report brought to you by Headlight Motor Group, Sabata Street, Lewiston, where they don't take their customers for a ride. They put you in the ride.
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15: It's a great way to start off the work week. Temperatures are into the 80s with a little bit less humidity. You can enjoy a mix of sun and clouds throughout the afternoon, but as we head into the evening, clouds and scattered showers will build back into the region, low into the mid-60s. The rest of the week, we'll have 60s overnight and 80s with isolated shower chances until Thursday, when our next chance for widespread showers and storms arrive. From Maine's total weather, I'm Emily Pike.
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Over an hour commercial-free underway. Our Monday is finally gaining steam here. Now, we have a chance for you to win a pair of tickets to see Rock and Roll Hall of Famers Deep Purple, along with Kansas and Jefferson Starship. They are coming to Mansfield, Mass. Xfinity Center this coming Thursday evening. Should be an awesome show. But, you know, we're going to actually have to have you jump through hoops to win these tickets. We're going to ask you a little trivia question here. We want to know, in what country did the fire take place that inspired the defining Deep Purple hit Smoke on the Water? In what country did the fire take place that inspired the song Smoke on the Water? Goodwin Motor Group Hotline, give me a call with the correct answer. 1-888-86-FRANK. You get it right, I'll give you that pair of tickets to see Deep Purple with Kansas and Jefferson Starship live, Xfinity Center, Mansfield, Mass. this Thursday evening. 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

0: 1075 Frank FM, over an hour commercial free to start your Monday. So we want to know, Deep Purple recorded a famous anthem called Smoke on the Water. We want to know, in what country did the famous fire take place that inspired the song? 1-888-86 Frank.
1: Switzerland.
0: Swiss time was running out in the city of Montreux, Switzerland. You got it.
1: All right.
0: That's called making lemonade out of lemons, right?
1: Absolutely.
0: Who is this?
1: This is Jay.
0: Jay, where are you from?
1: Rochester.
0: All right, Jay, Rochester. Hope you don't have any plans on Thursday night, because now you do. You're headed down to the Xfinity Center, Mansfield, Mass., to see Deep Purple with Kansas and Jefferson Starship.
1: Excellent.

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The rumors are true. 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That's August 20th and 21st. You make your request. 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Everybody's happy and we have a great time. 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

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I'll have one more pair of tickets to give away for that Deep Purple Kansas Jefferson Starship show. That's Thursday evening down in Mansfield, Mass at the Xfinity Center. Tune in for a little Deep Purple trivia tomorrow morning, just a little after 8:30, as I fill in for Holly. 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
1: 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Who's this?
2: This is Shelley from Harpswell.
1: Hey, Shelley from Harpswell. Are you good at this $1,000 Minute thing?
2: I don't know. I'll try it.
1: All right. Well, here are the ground rules for everybody to enjoy and accept right here. We've got 60 seconds to answer 10 questions. That 60-second timer is going to start off as soon as I complete the asking of the first question. You do the clean sweep, all 10 questions correct, you win $1,000. If you fall short, get at least 5 right. We'll throw together a fun little prank prize pack for you. Remember, if you're stuck on an answer, time's of the essence, so you are allowed to pass on a question and we'll return to it if there's any seconds left on the clock. All right, Monday morning, always tough. Maybe we can make it a big victory this morning. What do you think, Shelley?
2: Let's try it.
1: All right, only one way to find out. I wish you the best of luck, Shelley. Here we go. Simon Le Bon is the lead singer of what Rock and Roll Hall of Fame band?
2: Cash.
1: What is the most populous city in York County?
2: Cash.
1: Who said Come On Down on The Price is Right from 1986 to 2003?
2: Drew Carey.
1: Who won Best Supporting Actress Oscar for Girl Interrupted?
2: Pass.
1: What's the boiling point temperature in Celsius?
2: Pass.
1: What is the name of the Boston Red Sox home ballpark?
2: Pass.
1: Who is your favorite singer?
2: Bon Jovi.
1: What part of a coffee plant is a coffee bean?
2: The root.
1: Dionne Warwick once hosted this weekly music TV show.
2: Pass.
1: This car company made the Grand Prix and the Bonneville.
2: Pontiac.
1: Ah, that's time. All right, we'll throw the Pontiac your way right on the buzzer. All right, well, hey, it's Monday morning. What do you expect out of us, right? All right, you did get two. Let's go through the ones you missed. Simon Le Bon is the lead singer of Duran Duran. Yep. What's the most populous city in York County? That is Biddeford. Just edging out Sanford by a smidge. The Best Supporting Actress Oscar for Girl Interrupted was awarded to Angelina Jolie. Who said Come On Down on The Price is Right from 1986 to 2003? You named the current host of the show, but we were thinking of the late, great Rod Roddy.
2: Of course.
1: You remember him in his big, loud jackets, right?
2: Yes.
1: Boiling point temperature in Celsius, that is 100 degrees. It gets that water boiling. Boston Red Sox home park is Fenway Park.
2: Of course.
1: What part of a coffee plant is a coffee bean? That is the seed. Dionne Warwick once hosted Solid Gold. You remember the Solid Gold dancers, don't you?
2: Yeah.
1: I certainly do. All right. Well, you know, hey, Monday, we got to work the bugs out. And hey, maybe this will be the leaping point to a great rest of your day.
2: I hope so.
1: All right. What do you got planned today, Shelley?
2: Not much now.
1: Well, just kick back, relax, and enjoy the fact that it's not ridiculously humid out today.
2: That's right.
1: All right. Have a great day. Thanks for being a great sport, Shelley.
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0: 107.5 Frank FM, 80s, 90s, and more with 38 Special. Well, I know the boys from Gray New Gloucester Little League are watching intently right now as a Massachusetts battles Vermont. They will actually play the loser of that game coming up on Wednesday as the New England Little League tournament continues. What a great run Gray New Gloucester has had. So we'll be a rooting them on for sure on Wednesday, whoever they're playing. Another really cool baseball story from the NECBL. Your Sanford Mainers playing for the Faye Vincent Cup in the NECBL playoffs. And, well, they won a game one against Danbury at Goodall Park last night. An exciting game that went into the dark hours. They'll be in Danbury for game two tonight. And if necessary, back in Sanford tomorrow for the potential finale. So go Gray New Gloucester and go Sanford. We're all rooting for you. All right, I'm going to get on out of here, take a little nap. My sleep is all messed up. A leaf in for Holly all this week. Not the only vacation happening in Frank Nation. Our pal Hayes is also off this week, so our dear friend Stella Mars will be sitting in all this week from 10 to 3. And don't forget, coming up at noon, she's got the Ultimate 80s Lunch brought to you by KP's Place in Auburn. Chance for you to win tickets to the final concert in the series at Old Orchard Beach, Rock the Ballpark this summer. They're going out with a bang. Classic Rock Orchestra playing at the ballpark on Thursday night. Have a great day.
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1: 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Catcher Adley Rutschman played two rehab games with Worcester this weekend, traveled with the team to Toronto, and is expected to be activated before Tuesday's game. Roman Anthony, returning from a right ring finger tendon tear, is now hitting off a high-speed pitching machine with his next steps on-field batting practice and hitting off a traject machine. Trevor Story is increasing baseball activities with hopes of soon beginning a minor league rehab assignment. Isaiah Kanafalefa is involved with on-field infield drills and is increasing his hitting progression. Garrett Crochet continues to throw from 50 to 60 feet. 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

0: 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Before that, it was Queen. And, you know, they actually make a mistake in that song. You know how they sing, she's got Moe and Chandon? Well, Moet was actually Dutch, so you don't say Moe. All right, now don't you feel superior? Hey, if you like the tune, you're going to love the Valley Square Summer Concert Series this Thursday, 7 o'clock, Valley Square, downtown Westbrook. 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
15: From the MB Tractor Weather Center, here's Maine's total weather from Channel 8.
16: Mostly sunny skies outside today and nice comfortable temperatures in the mid-80s. A few areas closer to the mountains could see showers later today, but the majority of our rain will be arriving this evening and lasting overnight. Some areas could have heavy rain and even a few rumbles of thunder. Tomorrow we wake up dry with another summery day with lower humidity. From Channel 8, I'm meteorologist Ann Badowski bringing you Maine's total weather.
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I haven't either, but this track is from it, and you know every word to the song.

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9: From the MB Tractor Weather Center, here's Maine's total weather from Channel 8.
10: Mostly sunny skies outside today and nice comfortable temperatures in the mid-80s. A few areas closer to the mountains could see showers later today, but the majority of our rain will be arriving this evening and lasting overnight. Some areas could have heavy rain and even a few rumbles of thunder. Tomorrow we wake up dry with another summery day with lower humidity. From Channel 8, I'm meteorologist Ann Badowski bringing you Maine's total weather.
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0: 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Got a pair of tickets for you to check out Classic Rock Orchestra. 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
4: 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Rubber game of the series with the Athletics. The Red Sox were down 2-1 going into the fifth.
5: Swung on it, rope to right. Butler goes back on the move, reaches up, makes the catch. That is plenty deep for Rogers to tag and score. It is 3-2 Red Sox.
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5: Heim reaches out, pokes one in the air to left. Duran running back into his right, can't catch it over his head. Karam's off the wall. McNeil scores from second.
6: Here's the pitch to Muncy. Skied into left field. Duran is back. He's not going to get it. It's off the green. This is not an Aroldis Chapman we're familiar with. It's an RBI double, and the A's have gone ahead 4-3.
4: The Red Sox had won nine straight series in Toronto tonight. 7:07 first pitch. 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They put you in the ride.
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0: 107.5 Frank FM, Eddie Money, and Take Me Home Tonight, that one out of 86. Eddie Money, one of the nicest guys in the music industry. Really, we lost him way too soon. You could tell he's a really good person. You know somebody else I'd put in that category? Steve Perry. Nice, nice person. Now, there is someone, you know how artists are kind of temperamental. There is someone who will yell at you from the stage if you show up for his concert late. He's coming next. By the way, he's still touring. You better find out who it is. 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
3: From the MB Tractor Weather Center, here's Maine's total weather from Channel 8.
4: Mostly sunny skies outside today and nice comfortable temperatures in the mid-80s. A few areas closer to the mountains could see showers later today, but the majority of our rain will be arriving this evening and lasting overnight. Some areas could have heavy rain and even a few rumbles of thunder. Tomorrow we wake up dry with another summery day with lower humidity. From Channel 8, I'm meteorologist Ann Badowski, bringing you Maine's total weather.
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I give so much credit to anyone who can speak more than one language. 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

0: 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I love that Peter Schilling saw something that had to be done, and he just did it himself. I'm talking about putting a bookend on Space Oddity, the David Bowie song. It didn't end, so Peter Schilling just, you know, put a bookend on it. Major Tom, coming home. It's Stella for Hayes. He's having a great vacation, I'm sure, or great paid time off, as they say today. Man, everything changes, doesn't it? Deep Purple in Kansas, they still sound great. So does Jefferson Starship, and they are going to be at the Xfinity Center in Mansfield on Thursday night. 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
10: From the MB Tractor Weather Center, here's Maine's total weather from Channel 8.
11: Mostly sunny skies outside today and nice comfortable temperatures in the mid-80s. A few areas closer to the mountains could see showers later today, but the majority of our rain will be arriving this evening and lasting overnight. Some areas could have heavy rain and even a few rumbles of thunder. Tomorrow we wake up dry with another summery day with lower humidity. From Channel 8, I'm meteorologist Ann Badowski, bringing you Maine's total weather.
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Reminding you of the high school dances. You got up the guts to ask that person, and they said yes.

0: 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Okay, so what do Billy Joel, David Coverdale, and Jackson Browne have in common? Yeah, you knew it, right? They all use their girlfriends in their videos. Christie Brinkley in the Billy Joel video, and David Coverdale had Tawny Catane crawling all over a car in the Whitesnake video, and Jackson Browne with Daryl Hannah in the Somebody's Baby video. It's Stella here. Coming next, I've got a couple of friends who sang together on her debut album. She was a really big fan of his, and the song was intended for him and his band. What's that song? Huge hit. 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
5: Mostly sunny skies outside today and nice comfortable temperatures in the mid-80s. A few areas closer to the mountains could see showers later today, but the majority of our rain will be arriving this evening and lasting overnight. Some areas could have heavy rain and even a few rumbles of thunder. Tomorrow we wake up dry with another summery day with lower humidity. From Channel 8, I'm meteorologist Ann Badowski, bringing you Maine's total weather.
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Don hanging out with you on this Monday afternoon. We've got Matchbox 20, McCartney and Wings, Thompson Twins, all straight ahead. Right now it's Michael Sambello on Frank.

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They'll be at the Maine Savings Amphitheater on September 6th. There's ZZ Top. 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
7: Showers will start to arrive this evening and rainy conditions will last into tonight. Showers will be more widespread, but some areas could have heavier rain and even a rumble of thunder. Tomorrow we start off dry, but there are chances for stray showers throughout the afternoon. You'll still be able to salvage dry time outside with mostly clear skies and low humidity. From Channel 8, I'm meteorologist Ann Badowski, bringing you Maine's total weather.
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And you know what time it is? 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And if you can answer all 10 questions within 60 seconds, you're winning a grand. 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Leaf in for Holly this week. So he's going to be asking you this question tomorrow morning. What 1970s

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2: 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It's the Rocky Horror Picture Show. 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
13: Showers will start to arrive this evening and rainy conditions will last into tonight. Showers will be more widespread, but some areas could have heavier rain and even a rumble of thunder. Tomorrow we start off dry, but there are chances for stray showers throughout the afternoon. You'll still be able to salvage dry time outside with mostly clear skies and low humidity. From Channel 8, I'm meteorologist Ann Badowski, bringing you Maine's total weather.
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I'm about halfway through. I've still got ZZ Top, Eddie Money, and Billy Joel straight ahead. It's the Goo Goo Dolls on Frank FM.

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Hey, don't forget Thursday night is 90s night at the Portland Sea Dogs as the Dogs take on Binghamton at 6 p.m. And look for Frank outside the ballpark. Yeah, Leaf's going to be there. Live music from Hello Newman. And tomorrow morning, Leaf gives you a chance to win tickets if you're the first person to correctly answer the Frankly Impossible question. Your chance at 6 a.m. tomorrow morning, 107.5 Frank FM.

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0: 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Wrapping up a commercial-free music hour with Asia and Heat of the Moment. And we've got two more commercial-free music hours for you tomorrow. One to start off your work day at 8:30, another to wind it down at 4:30. So, yeah, the Red Sox lost back-to-back games to the lowly Athletics, but they still lost back-to-back games for the first time since June 30th and July 1st. And you could tell the Fairweather fans from the diehard fans, right? Because, well, the Fairweather fan said to me today, well, just as I started to pay attention, they lost games. it's baseball. If you win 6 out of 10, you're doing pretty darn good. Yeah, that's a 600 winning percentage. Likely put you in the playoffs. Their recent run has been unbelievable in Toronto tonight to try to right the ship with Sonny Gray as they take on the Blue Jays.
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0: 107.5 Frank FM, 80s, 90s, and more semi-sonic. Top of the hour, it is our 6 o'clock class reunion. And tonight we are going to highlight the year in which we lost Freddie Mercury. That's right. We'll tell you what year that was coming up at the top of the hour here on Frank.
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0: 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Catcher Adley Rutschman played two rehab games with Worcester this weekend, traveled with the team to Toronto, and is expected to be activated before Tuesday's game. Roman Anthony, returning from a right ring finger tendon tear, is now hitting off a high-speed pitching machine with his next steps on-field batting practice and hitting off a traject machine. Trevor Story is increasing baseball activities with hopes of soon beginning a minor league rehab assignment. Isaiah Kanafalefa is involved with on-field infield drills and is increasing his hitting progression. 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
5: Showers will start to arrive this evening and rainy conditions will last into tonight. Showers will be more widespread, but some areas could have heavier rain and even a rumble of thunder. Tomorrow we start off dry, but there are chances for stray showers throughout the afternoon. You'll still be able to salvage dry time outside with mostly clear skies and low humidity. From Channel 8, I'm meteorologist Ann Badowski, bringing you Maine's total weather.
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0: And Don in for Leif here with the 6 o'clock class reunion, and tonight we are highlighting the class of 1991. Now, 1991 is remembered as the year that we lost Freddie Mercury after his battle with AIDS. Also, the year for some pretty good music. Yeah, here's R.E.M. and Shiny Happy People on Frank.

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Madonna's Neverland. And, well, this was the title track from Tom Petty's 8th studio album, but the second release from that album, Into the Great Wide Open, on Frank.

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Movies from 1991 included Silence of the Lambs, Father of the Bride, Naked Gun 2.5, and What About Bob? And tomorrow night at 6 o'clock, another block of four from, who knows, maybe your senior year here on 107.5 Frank FM with Wang Chung.

0: 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And I do want to remind you, tomorrow during our Ultimate 80s Lunch, you'll get a chance to win a pair of tickets to see the Classic Rock Orchestra. That's going to be Thursday evening at the ballpark at Old Orchard Beach. It is their final show of the season. So if you'd like to, you know, make sure you got your tickets, go to obrec.com for details. That's obrec.com. And again, Stella will give you a chance to win a pair of tickets tomorrow during the noon hour here on Frank.
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6: Showers will start to arrive this evening and rainy conditions will last into tonight. Showers will be more widespread, but some areas could have heavier rain and even a rumble of thunder. Tomorrow we start off dry, but there are chances for stray showers throughout the afternoon. You'll still be able to salvage dry time outside with mostly clear skies and low humidity. From Channel 8, I'm meteorologist Ann Badowski, bringing you Maine's total weather.
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And tell you what, we did have the sunshine over the weekend, and we baked in that sunshine. Yeah, the humidity's starting to break a little bit, which is a good thing. We want the sunshine, maybe not the humidity. 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
4: 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Because some of the best parts of summer aren't found at the end of a long trip. They're found right here at home. So, make Sea Dog Brew Pub part of your summer staycation plans.
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7: Showers will start to arrive this evening and rainy conditions will last into tonight. Showers will be more widespread, but some areas could have heavier rain and even a rumble of thunder. Tomorrow we start off dry, but there are chances for stray showers throughout the afternoon. You'll still be able to salvage dry time outside with mostly clear skies and low humidity. From Channel 8, I'm meteorologist Ann Badowski, bringing you Maine's total weather.
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